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We gon' drink drinks and take shots until we fall out like the roof on fire. Now, baby, get my booty naked, take off.

0: Jetzt neu bei uns. 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
1: through a ghost town on a Chevrolet. Why don't you stay? 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
0: Wir spielen die Hits im besten Mix. 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